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1: Casey Kasem has unlocked the American Top 40 vaults and is replaying original shows from the 80s. This week, Casey takes you back to July 3rd, 1982. That's when Asia was caught up in the heat of the moment. Van Halen was dancing in the street. The Rolling Stones were going to a go-go. And the Human League asked, "Don't You Want Me?" You'll hear those songs, all the top 40 hits, and the long-distance dedications from July 3rd, 1982, right here on American Top 40, The 80s.
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0: Jay Gayo's band was the first of the 40 hottest records in the USA, debuting with Angel in Blue. There's a hard rock band in the survey who fill stadiums around the world playing mostly their own material. But three of their four chart records have been remakes of old hits, all from the year 1964. Songs by the Kinks, Roy Orbison, and Martha and the Vandellas. That third one is coming up.
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0: I'm Casey Kasem. Debuting at number 39 this week is a medley of nine songs representing the most popular sound of the late 1930s and early 40s. Swing, the music of the big bands. It's called Hooked on Swing, and it's by Larry Elgart and his Manhattan Swing Orchestra.

0: You say you do. Survey song number 36 again this week. Huey Lewis and the News. There's a superstar American band in the countdown who say it took the death of their lead guitarist to bring their music back to life. Details and their current hit are coming up.
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6: Here is the latest forecast from Environment Canada. Mainly sunny, then a bit of sun and cloud this afternoon. 30% chance of showers and a risk of a thunder shower. With a wind westerly 20 to 40 K, high 28, and the humidex says 35. UV index 8 or very high. Mainly cloudy this evening, 30% chance of showers and a risk of a thunder shower. Northwesterly, the wind 20, becoming light this evening, low near 15 overnight. Sunday, mainly sunny and a high of 17.
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0: Stevie Nicks, originally from Phoenix, Arizona, making her home in Los Angeles today, is at number 32 with another solo hit, her fourth top 40 solo hit without Fleetwood Mac, After the Glitter Fades. This is American Top 40 in Hollywood, California, counting down the most popular songs in the USA. I'm Casey Kasem. We'll continue in a moment. 31 big hits to go on our way to the number one song in the nation.
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6: It's time now for a classic American Top 40 Extra from July 3rd, 1982. It's by a British singer who in 2001 landed in the Guinness Book of World Records. 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

0: debuting at number 29 on American Top 40, it's David Crosby, Stephen Stills, and Graham Nash, Wasted on the Way. In the news last year was a story about the biggest lawsuit in music business history between the Bee Gees and their record company for nearly $500 million. Well, coming up is a current hit by the group whose lawsuits have set a new record, $1,500,000,000.
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0: Carla Bonoff with her first hit record on American Top 40, fifth week on the chart, now at number 25, moving up four, personally. Coming up, a long-distance dedication from a woman facing a serious operation to the man who's given her the confidence to go through with it.
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3: 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I'll be out and around all summer long in the all-new 2026 Toyota Prius plug-in hybrid from McDonald Auto, handing out Old Dutch chips, Pepsi courtesy of Cape Breton Beverages, and swag. If you see me, be sure to come on over and say hi and grab some goodies. 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
4: Here is the latest forecast from Environment Canada. Mainly sunny, then a bit of sun and cloud this afternoon. 30% chance of showers and a risk of a thunder shower. With a wind westerly 20 to 40K, high 28, and the humidex says 35. UV index 8 or very high. Mainly cloudy this evening, 30% chance of showers and a risk of a thunder shower. Northwesterly, the wind 20, becoming light this evening, low near 15 overnight. Sunday, mainly sunny and a high of 17.
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0: climbed from 30 to 22, third week on the chart. Another big hit for Fleetwood Mac. It's called Hold Me. I'm Casey Kasem. This is American Top 40 in Hollywood. We're counting down the week's 40 biggest singles, and we're 21 hits away from the number one song in the USA. We'll continue in a moment, so stay right where you are.
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0: We're up to a classic American Top 40 Extra from July 3rd, 1982. It's a song that's believed to be the first cassette single released here in the U.S. Here are the Go-Go's with Vacation.

0: with Belinda Carlisle singing lead. That's a classic American Top 40 extra from 1982. Vacation.
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3: Up three notches, Rick Springfield. It's a new song with an old title borrowed from Anthony Newley and Leslie Bricus. What kind of fool am I?

0: Alabama at number 18, moving up two with Take Me Down. Back in 1975, Stevie Wonder grabbed a lot of headlines when he signed the biggest recording deal in history, $13 million for 7 years. Well, that contract expired recently, and Stevie signed a new deal, even bigger. Details coming up.
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0: Stevie Wonder's third week on American Top 40, moving from 23 to 16 this week with Do I Do. There's a very hot artist in the countdown who makes a profit on his records before they're ever released. How does he do that? Well, he starts by playing all the instruments himself. Details and his current hit are coming up.
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8: Here is the latest forecast from Environment Canada. Mainly sunny, then a bit of sun and cloud this afternoon. 30% chance of showers and a risk of a thunder shower. With a wind westerly 20 to 40 K, high 28, and the humidex says 35. UV index 8 or very high. Mainly cloudy this evening, 30% chance of showers and a risk of a thunder shower. Northwesterly, the wind 20, becoming light this evening, low near 15 overnight. Sunday, mainly sunny and a high of 17.
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0: Country superstar Ronnie Millsap has got the number one country song in the land this week. On the pop chart, his hit climbs three notches to number 15. Here's Any Day Now.

0: Yorkshire, England, at number 11 on American Top 40, moving up three notches this week in popularity. Soft Cell and Tainted Love. I'm Casey Kasem. This is AT40 in Hollywood. We're counting down the week's 40 biggest hits. 10 hits away from number one. We'll continue in a moment.
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6: We are up to a classic American Top 40 extra. It's by Dr. Hook, who recently lost one of its founding members, Dennis LeCoyer, after a long battle with kidney disease. In 1968, Dennis joined a group of friends in Union City, New Jersey, as their bass player for what would become Dr. Hook and the Medicine Show. But as soon as they heard his voice, he quickly became their lead singer. Over the decades, they went on to sell over 60 million singles and albums worldwide, and from 1972 to 1982, they'd go on to score 10 top 40 hits. Songs like Sylvia's Mother, Sexy Eyes, When You're in Love with a Beautiful Woman, and this hit from 1982, Baby Makes Her Blue Jeans Talk.

0: hottest song in the countdown this week. It debuted last week at number 19. It moves to number 9 this week. Survivor and Eye of the Tiger from the movie Rocky III. Coming up, a long-distance dedication from a woman in Minnesota to the people who helped her keep from destroying everything she had.
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0: week in the top 10, now at number 7, moving up a notch, that's Let It Whip by the Daz Band on AT40. There's a guy in the countdown who met a cute girl at a party several years ago, but she thought that he was, quote, real obnoxious and pretty jerky, and she never dreamed what her sweet words would lead to. The story and this man's current hit are coming up.
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3: 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There will also be free hot dogs and pop, prizes to be won, and an opportunity to meet members of the Reserve Mines Volunteer Fire Department. If you're in the area, be sure to stop by and check it out. It looks like a great afternoon of family fun as part of the Lambert Todd Day's festivities. 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
10: Here is the latest forecast from Environment Canada. Mainly sunny, then a bit of sun and cloud this afternoon. 30% chance of showers and a risk of a thunder shower. With a wind westerly 20 to 40 K, high 28, and the humidex says 35. UV index 8 or very high. Mainly cloudy this evening, 30% chance of showers and a risk of a thunder shower. Northwesterly, the wind 20, becoming light this evening, low near 15 overnight. Sunday, mainly sunny and a high of 17.
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0: The oldest solo singer in the survey this week is at number 6 with a song called Always On My Mind. He's 49-year-old Willie Nelson.

0: Ebony and Stevie Wonder, after 7 consecutive weeks at number 1 with Ebony and Ivory, fall to number 3, which means we're 2 hits away from a brand new number 1 song. Casey's Coast to Coast,
1: 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Thanks for listening to Casey Kasem this morning. 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

0: That's amazing, all the emotions. 94.9 The Wave. Welcome to Saturday. It is July 4th. Happy July 4th to all of my American friends. It's the 185th day of the year. There are 180 days remaining until the end of the year, and there are 65 days left until Labor Day.
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0: 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Well, we want to fuel your summer when you hear the fuel alert. 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
9: Here is the latest forecast from Environment Canada. Mainly sunny, then a bit of sun and cloud this afternoon. 30% chance of showers and a risk of a thunder shower. With a wind westerly 20 to 40 K, high 28, and the humidex says 35. UV index 8 or very high. Mainly cloudy this evening, 30% chance of showers and a risk of a thunder shower. Northwesterly, the wind 20, becoming light this evening, low near 15 overnight. Sunday, mainly sunny and a high of 17.
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0: afternoon. Now, today is July 4th. It's America's 250th birthday. It's National Caesar Salad Day. It's National Barbecued Spare Ribs Day. And there you go. Nathan's Family famous hot dog eating contest takes place today. I wonder if that's the one that Joey Chestnut guy is in. He eats a lot of dogs. Hot dogs.
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0: It race starts at 6 p.m. You can walk up and get tickets. It's sure to be a good time. Now, I started announcing with Jamie, and I don't know much, but I'm learning. I'm learning a little bit. So come on and hear us announce and watch some really great racing. The last races were super entertaining, like really entertaining. It's kind of like the thing where I never really knew or I never really watched, and then I went, and like, this is kind of fun. So you should head to Bud Speedway tonight.
1: 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If you see me, be sure to come on over and say hi and grab some goodies. 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
3: Here is the latest forecast from Environment Canada. Mainly sunny, then a bit of sun and cloud this afternoon. 30% chance of showers and a risk of a thunder shower. With a wind westerly 20 to 40 K, high 28, and the humidex says 35. UV index 8 or very high. Mainly cloudy this evening, 30% chance of showers and a risk of a thunder shower. Northwesterly, the wind 20, becoming light this evening, low near 15 overnight. Sunday, mainly sunny and a high of 17.
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0: Bon Jovi wanted Dead or Alive on 94.9 The Wave. You heard Men Without Hats. We've got lots of music on the way. Of course, it is humid out and hot. If you're at the beach, make sure you have some shelter. Sunscreen, sunscreen, sunscreen. Gonna need lots of that today. Coming up this hour, you're gonna be hearing from Sophie B. Hawkins, Kenny Loggins, George Michael, just to name a few. Stick around.
1: Casey Kasem has unlocked the American Top 40 vaults and is replaying original shows from the 70s. 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We'll hear big hits by Elton John, Diana Ross, the Bee Gees, Olivia Newton-John, and many others. So be sure to join us this weekend for an AT40 special, the Top 40 Superstars of the 1970s.
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2: Here is the latest forecast from Environment Canada. Mainly sunny, then a bit of sun and cloud this afternoon. 30% chance of showers and a risk of a thunder shower. With a wind westerly 20 to 40 K, high 28, and the humidex is 35. UV index 8 or very high. Mainly cloudy this evening, 30% chance of showers and a risk of a thunder shower. Northwesterly, the wind 20, becoming light this evening, low near 15 overnight. Sunday, mainly sunny and a high of 17.
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0: the wave. Welcome to the 3 o'clock hour on this Saturday. Now, do you think fundraising is a better option than using taxpayer money to restore 24 Sussex Drive? So 24 Sussex Drive is where the Prime Minister usually lives. It's been, derelict for a long time. So, and they're talking about, you know, doing it over, and it needs a ton of work, a ton of it. Now the government says it hopes fundraising will cover most of all of the cost, and the winning proposal will be announced by Canada Day, July 1st, 2027. Now, 24 Sussex Drive was built in 1867 and has been home to 10 prime ministers. No prime minister has lived at the official residence of the prime minister since Stephen Harper in 2015. It's been out of commission. What do you think? Fundraising? Yes or no?
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sunglasses at night on 94.9 The Wave. I hope you're wearing your sunglasses today, and I've got a great way to get a pair of Maui Jims, and I'll share more on that coming up this hour. Right now, here's the Goo Goo Dolls.

0: 1 week on 94.9 The Wave. From now until the end of the month, you can enter every day for a chance at a pair of non-prescription Maui Jim sunglasses, courtesy of McLeod Optical and Vision Center in the Grand Lake Road Fire Hall. You should check them out. They are awesome. And you can text the word Canada. 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
1: 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The green flag drops at 6 p.m. with grandstands opening at 4 p.m. Grab some food from the canteen, enjoy the beer garden, and get ready for an exciting night of racing. 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

0: 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Now, what do you think America is great at? That's like a dangerous question. According to a new survey, movies and television shows are 58%. Technology and innovation are 56. Music is 41. Sports is 38. And food is 31% that they're good at. I'm trying to think what they're responsible for food-wise. And I'm like, poutine? No. Maple syrup? No.
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1: 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Love's going to leave.

0: 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I've got your celebrity birthdays on the way. Lots of great music. And North Americans buy 1.1 million of this every single day. What is it? I'll share that answer in the 5 o'clock hour. North Americans buy 1.1 million of this every day. I'll give you a hint. It's food. And it's delicious.
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0: Hey, well, if you are celebrating a birthday, well, let's see if you're celebrating tomorrow. Let's see who you are celebrating with Sunday's birthdays. Shohei Ohtani is 32. We've got Pauly D at 46. Edie Falco, love Edie, 63. Mark Cohen is 67. And Huey Lewis is 76 tomorrow. Now Post Malone is 31 today. And Geraldo Rivera is 83. That guy's still kicking, eh?
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0: Good evening. Happy to have you along with me. I'm going to take a little look back what happened on this day in history. Coming up, North Americans buy 1.1 million of this every single day. What is it? I guess what are they? Boxes of mac and cheese. So Kraft Dinner.
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0: let's take a little look back what happened on this day in history, shall we? Let's see. We are going back to 1776, the Declaration of Independence was approved also on this day. There's a lot of America stuff. 1964, I Get Around from the Beach Boys is their first number one hit. On this day in 1970, Casey Kasem first hosted American Top 40. It was first broadcast on 7 a.m. stations. It's quite evolved from there. Also on this day in 1982, Ozzy and Sharon Osbourne got married. On this day in 1996, Hotmail began. I still have my Hotmail account. Just saying. I have two. One that I don't remember the password to, that is hooked up to my Facebook phone, so I can't delete that. And then I have my, like, other one. But yes, I'm still in the Hotmail era.
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Awesome for me on this Saturday afternoon into the evening. Thanks for sharing it with me. I had a blast as always. Chris will join you tomorrow after Casey Kasem countdown the hits of the 1970s. And I'm back Monday morning bright and early. Get you moving and shaking. Looks like it's going to be great weather. Enjoy the rest of the weekend. Sunscreen. As always, stay safe, stay healthy, stay kind. Here's Hall & Oates.

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